0: We're going to be on a call. It's called into the station, Bain Road. We'll give you an update when we get there. I'm not sure what the address is for injury subject.
1: Unmarked. Do you need anything additional at this time?
0: We'll let you know when we get there.
1: Unmarked, you switch it off to...
0: 499 is on Alpha 2.
2: Direct

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Possibly an asthma attack. 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

0: 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They did not describe what Zone 1 is.
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0: 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I got nothing other than Hobby Island investigating.
1: All right, one-story commercial on the basement side of Yalta. Nothing other than Hobby Island investigating 2027.

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0: 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Mr. Urgent case me is 5-year-old male, shortness of breath. His O2 levels are in the high 80s.
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1: 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We're coming to the final source now.

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4: 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You're going to close your start towards North Essex. 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
1: Engine 9-1, go ahead.
0: Maintenance worker is out with us. We suppressed the fire suppression system. He's going to be taking care of you all. He's going to be in service.
1: I'm right. Maintenance worker is out with it. You turn off the alarms. In service 23.

0: prisoner 9-1. 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
2: Good.
0: The alarm company called back. They're receiving additional signals if you're able to start back that way.
2: I can't be holding a rail
0: pass. That's right. 31 staff.
1: Very well.
0: 31 watch staffing.

0: 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It's going to be the Meridian Builders again.
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0: 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I'm going to start this back.
1: 10-1-8.

0: 911 on St. Mary's, main headquarters, from your main on scene. I just advised that you spoke with the alarm company. You got on main service?
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0: and it's 7 on 8. 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
0: I can give him a call back real quick.

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0: 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P5-9, you're going to continue to East Lakeland as well.
1: 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Reroute to Oxley Drive. Ambulance 199 responding.

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0: Call for ambulance 397 is canceled, 2329.
1: Ambulance 68, you're responding to 18395 Herring Creek Road. 21-year-old male, conscious, alert, breathing, nauseous, and throwing up.

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Indian Squad, I'm at 104. Moving into Station Hollywood Road, Peabody, Peabody, female, female, female, female, female, female, female, female, female, female, female, female, female, female, female, female, female, female, 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female, female, female, female, female, female, female, female, female, female, female, female, female, female, female, female, female, female, female, female, female, female, female, female, female, female, female, female, female, female, female, female, female, female, female, female, female, female, female, female,

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1: 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Is it Medic 18 that's taking or you?
0: That's Medic 18 that I'm marked up.
1: I'm direct.

0: 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It's going to be apartment 103. It's a 42-year-old male, conscious and breathing, possibly had a seizure. If they do have extreme anxiety, looking fresh.
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I'm a 61-year-old male having alcohol withdrawals, currently vomiting, unable to walk. 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

109-220-64-4, 3-year-old male, high fever, car believes may have had a seizure.

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1: Seven nine nine. 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Detail over into wing 1B as in boy, room 125. 35-year-old female has blood in her stool, and they believe she may be septic.
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0: 29-2964-0393. 77-year-old male, dizzy, clammy, and low blood pressure after receiving a shot.
1: Same as they advise with blood pressure.
0: Negative. The car was not with the patient.
1: I'm direct. Can you go ahead and ask the medic until we can get there?

0: 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It's going to be DVA outpatient facility, 29643 Notch Road, for a 77-year-old male. He's conscious of breathing, dizzy, clammy, and has a low blood pressure after receiving a shot.
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0: 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Also advise he's not alert.
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0: 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Two vehicles. 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Didn't exactly know the length of injuries, though.

0: Air Box 914, 21,905, Chances 1 Road, Pretty Falls. Station 38, Calvary Ambulance 37, Station 9, due to respond at 1117.
1: Scott Central, the same. Two vehicles on the roadway. Get back to the number, entry, start going to South Quinn. 9-1-4.
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2: 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When you arrive, just pull up in front of the cop car in the northbound lanes in the intersection.
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1: Hey, Mouse 203. Alpha 2.
0: You're right. Well, in front of the vehicle is in front of Squad 7, southbound lanes. Your vehicle, there's correction, your patient is going to be the driver of the gray Honda.
1: Driver. Yeah, we're ambulance 203.

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Just when you're a female, she fell out of a wheelchair, she's got back pain. Weighs around 300 pounds, you do have an injured copy already on scene.

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0: 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Looks like St. Mary's. Right.
2: Is aviation available at this time?
0: Are you requesting them?
2: That's correct, with approval by Washington Hospital Center.
0: Category priority.
1: St. Mary's, this is going to be a medical in nature, priority one.
0: I'm right.
3: Trooper 7, we're monitoring. You'll have to take him to the hangar. We have to fly direct from the hangar due to weather.
1: Trooper 7, you advise that you will fly him, but we have to come to the hangar.
3: That's correct. Where are you guys coming from?
1: We're coming from Valley Lake. Trooper 7, I have a patient airway. Current heart rate is 35. Blood pressure is 131 over 62. I'll be around to your facility, party 1, in about 2 minutes.
3: Trooper 7 is correct. St. Mary's, can you still contact this town?
0: That's correct. We're doing so now.
4: Power ambulance 203 is on scene.
0: Somebody just wrecked. 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

0: Amy, it's Southern I'm at 18, 23503 Hollywood Road, it's with American MedStar Health Orthopedics. 86-year-old female, she had 4 seizures in the waiting room. It's near the last building in the complex.
1: Well, thanks, Rick. Thank you.
0: Jimmy Spear against 10-02.

Sumerian Sands 496. 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
2: 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PA-138 is transporting.
1: Alright.

on box 202H, 29574, it is in court. The traumatic injury is ALS. It's 1003, it's 29, the medical injury is found, no medical available, 1143.

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1: 203 is okay.
0: Okay.
2: Turn that on.
3: 3 days at the hospital.
0: I'm right.
2: Turn the alarm phone up there.

0: It's 2-9. You're responding to 29574 Edison Court. 43-year-old male, swallowed razor blades.
1: I copy. Sheriff's office in route.
0: That is correct.

0: Same as MD-18.
1: MD-18, St. Mary, did you call me?
0: That is correct. Are you still unavailable?
1: I can be available if you need me.
0: That's correct. Start towards Edison Court. 43-year-old male, swallowed razor blades.
2: I've got an FLC.
0: I'll see you in a second.

There is the SCS.

0: Tony Sammons 29 MU18 per MSP. You can continue in.
1: Yeah, sir.
2: MU18, okay.

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1: Seven nine nine clear loss. 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

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Ambulance 496 should respond at 1202. Tomorrow's Island, New Alarm at 1203.

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Medical Box 908, the Patriot Urgent Care, 45325 Able House Lane for the sick person. 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
1: Ryan is party 2 to Saint Louis Hospital, medical on board.
0: 509, okay.

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2: Nine, nine. St. Mary's Hospital.
1: 5-9, okay.

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0: priority 3 at first.
1: 143.

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0: 46594, 46,594, Timber Valley Court. It's going to be a male who was assaulted in the wrench. Police are out. Yeah, I don't see. Scene is not secure.
1: Yeah.

0: 3-7.
1: Good.
0: So we're still trying to wait on confirmation of scene secured. However, it's going to be a 58-year-old male bleeding from the head.
1: Okay, I'm good.

0: Okay, last unit, repeat your identifier.
1: Okay, it's T5. T5 also the Thomas Johnson Bridge at the base, just on the same area side. Correct.
0: That's correct. Calls are transferred to Calvert County. They haven't advised us for any other info.
1: Copy.
0: T5, just confirm it's going to be on the bridge.
1: Yeah, it's just on the bridge.
0: Got it.

0: 9-1, if you're ready to action, switch everybody off to.
1: Good.
2: Okay, it's going to be a cowardice. We'll go ahead and start a mutual aid card. That's 9-1 Squad 7, self-dispatch line. I'll add you to it as well.
0: 9-1, are you ready to action at the Walmart?

between Calver County. The Thomas Johnson Bridge for the NBC. Squad 7, Engine 9-1's on the air responding at 1447.

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Yeah, all three, 21,041 Hillia Court, 55-year-old male. Unknown injuries from a fall.

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1: 385, okay, going to Alpha 2. 389 Alpha 2.
0: 389.

M39 medic 105, it's going to be 46355 Columbus Drive. It's going to be 72-year-old female, altered mental status. It's going to be unit 502.

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1: 314.
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2: Alpha 2.
0: Engine 31, you're going to be assisting ambulance 39, medical 105 at 46355 Columbus Drive, from the unit 502. You may have 18-year-old female with altered mental status. They do have hoarding conditions at this location.
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1: Andrew Finlay, 389, priority 2 with the medic, 1811.

0: 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I'll get investigating.
1: 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That was our hijack. I'm investigating.

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0: How are the RS false alarm? We're going service.

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Truck 3, engine 22, engine 32, engine tanker 34, engine 92, squad 6, medic 102, medic 103, ambulance 398, ambulance 497, ambulance 796, 1859.

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Amazon 5544, CB26833, North St. Geek Road, 76-year-old female, moaning, mumbling, seeing the pain all over, conscious when I'm breathing. Amazon was just out there, just in the car.

0: 7-9-8-St. Mary's.
1: And with our A-God.
0: Place medic in service, please.
1: I'm directing medic 104, redirect.
2: I'm ready, switch him out.

0: liaison to. Any members, just to confirm, person is out of the vehicle. See, no, we just want to confirm.
1: Correct, G3A. That is correct. The person is out of the vehicle.
0: Direct, thank you.

0: Directly 3, Rush 9 is going to be in the area of Lala Parkway and White Elm Court. Caller advised that the tree fell on their car. They are out of the vehicle, no injuries. It is blocking the whole road.
1: I'm direct.
2: I'm direct.

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0: Under access, Alpha 2.

0: And 169-105 is going to be 19190 Oak Farm Lane. 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Revised pulse is at 180, and they did take 4 low-dose aspirin.
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0: Airbox 607, 1375 River Road, for the Butter Smoking Residence. 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
1: Chief, okay, I'm going to think.
0: Three one, four lieutenant.
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0: 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Secondary is going to be the hydrants and the landing.
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1: 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I'm in the buggy.
0: I'm dressed.

0: Jesus Rainier is responding. It'll be at 18375 River Road. And some new person caller advised that they saw a lightning strike a tree 2 to 3 feet away from their house. It sent sparks across their deck, and now they're smelling fossil smoke inside.
1: 6 a.m., okay.
2: Monkey 2. 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
1: 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All right. Get out to the second entrance at Heron Creek Road and River Road. It's going to be a shorter lay. You copy?
2: All right.

0: 6 data center. Show me on the scene. One sewer, single family, type 5 construction. I got nothing out of it from the Alpha and Bravo. I'll be out clean 360. I've been established in command. May have this be located at the adjacent residence.
1: G6 on the scene, established command, 1944. It's going to be a one-story, single-family, type 5. Nothing other on Alpha Bravo 5. Will even be located adjacent residence.

0: Commander Tamer. 360 is complete. So one sort of all the way around on a crawl. Nothing evident, all four sides. Commander 6-1, you'll be my investigation group. You copy?
1: I'm correct, one.
2: Direct command, 360 complete, one story on a crawl, nothing evident, all four.

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0: You're going to have to get a second entrance on River Road to pick up 6 miles layout. You good on?
1: I'm correct.
0: Command of Hammers.
2: Oh my god.
0: I'm going to operate the 6-1 in the first special. All others can level 2 stage on Herring Creek Road. Command to the first special.
3: Yeah.

0: 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When you arrive, you're going to come in the first entrance to River Road. You can head up to 61. Dog copy.
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0: spoke to the homeowner, the only concern they had was a satellite dish that was in the tree to the rear of the house. Lightning struck, and then sparks went everywhere. 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Just let me know what you got.
1: 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We're checking the exterior now.
0: Command copy. 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
1: 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Throughout the house. We're all with 6163. Command will be terminated. We'll switch back to Alpha 2 if we need anything else. Units will be picking up here shortly.
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2: 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I'm direct. No smoke, no fire on the first story. 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

Can we go ahead and re-request a medic for hypertension, please? We're also going to be en route to St. Mary's Priority 2. We'll be traveling south on 235 to Hollywood Road.

9.04. Now, if I is requesting you for a 76-year-old female with hypertension. They are currently en route to the hospital. They're only southbound 235 to Hollywood.

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2: 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Myself and the brush are ready.
0: Roger, T3A, handing over to DPW. 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